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12: Partly cloudy tonight, breezy down to 8. It'll be mainly cloudy on Monday, breezy, a high of 17. Sun and cloud on Tuesday with a high of 19.
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14: Partly cloudy tonight, breezy down to 8. It'll be mainly cloudy on Monday, breezy, a high of 17. Sun and cloud on Tuesday with a high of 19.
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9: Partly cloudy tonight, breezy down to 8. It'll be mainly cloudy on Monday, breezy, a high of 17. Sun and cloud on Tuesday with a high of 19.
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5: CJCS weather. Partly cloudy tonight, breezy down to 8. It'll be mainly cloudy on Monday, breezy, a high of 17. Sun and cloud on Tuesday with a high of 19.
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11: Partly cloudy tonight, breezy down to 8. It'll be mainly cloudy on Monday, breezy, a high of 17. Sun and cloud on Tuesday with a high of 19.
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9: Partly cloudy tonight, breezy down to 8. It'll be mainly cloudy on Monday, breezy, a high of 17. Sun and cloud on Tuesday with a high of 19.
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2: Partly cloudy tonight, breezy down to 8. It'll be mainly cloudy on Monday, breezy, a high of 17. Sun and cloud on Tuesday with a high of 19.
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9: Partly cloudy tonight, breezy down to 8. It'll be mainly cloudy on Monday, breezy, a high of 17. Sun and cloud on Tuesday with a high of 19.
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1: 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Oh, good morning, Mr. Tyler. 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
1: Good morning, I'm Richard Coffin. United Way Perth Huron is hoping to raise more than $2.68 million for this year's fundraising campaign. It was launched at a community lunch in Market Square on Friday. CEO Ryan Erb says the goal is always tied in with their plans to support organizations in the community.
2: Need continues to grow in our community, so we need to try to grow the campaign to help more organizations and more people out. This year particularly, that increase relates to the organizations that we are already supporting and their request for additional funding.
1: Erb says the local organizations they'll be supporting include the Emily Murphy Center, Stratford Connection Center, as well as programs like ShelterLink Youth Services. He adds they host a number of events to reach the goal, including Coldest Night of the Year. Workplace campaigns and corporate and community donations will also help them reach the goal. The campaign will wrap up in late March. The Perth County OPP is looking to the community for help in an ongoing theft investigation. Police say between 3 and 4 Friday morning, two people stole property from a North Perth business on Perth Road 164. They were both seen arriving and leaving from the business in a red four-door sedan. You can find their descriptions at mystratfordnow.com. Anyone who has information related to the investigation is asked to contact Perth OPP. Stratford House of Blessing is looking to the community for help to make sure local families are fed this fall. The organization's hosting their Thanksgiving food drive on Saturday, where volunteers and staff collect much-needed items from No Frills, Food Basics, and Zehrs. Resource coordinator Aaron Balzer says the donations will help fill up the food bank ahead of their busiest time of the year, the fall and winter. He tells My Stratford Now they need volunteers at the event.
3: We would love if there's high school students looking to get volunteer hours or families. It's a great opportunity for parents and kids to come out and do some volunteering together.
1: The food drive is scheduled to run from 10 to 3. Volunteer registration can be found at the House of Blessing website. And after opening the fall session of Parliament today, Prime Minister Mark Carney will then travel to New York City to take part in the 81st session of the UN General Assembly. Yesterday, Carney met with French President Emmanuel Macron just off the coast of Canada in Saint-Pierre-et-Miquelon, France. Among other things, they discussed opportunities associated with an alliance for the future between Canada and the European Union, directed their space agencies, defense ministries, and industries to develop and share common space infrastructure, and welcomed a new partnership launched by chambers of commerce in both countries. Be the first to know. Get daily and weekly news alerts directly to your inbox by signing up at mystratfordnow.com.
4: In sports, Major League Baseball, the Toronto Blue Jays beat the Texas Rangers 7-2 yesterday to avoid a series sweep and keep their playoff hopes alive. Toronto is three games behind the Chicago White Sox for the third and final wildcard spot in the American League. Football in the NFL late game yesterday, the Kansas City Chiefs edged the Indianapolis Colts 33-30 in overtime. Basketball and WNBA action yesterday, Toronto Temple lost the final home game of their inaugural season, dropping a 106-69 decision to the New York Liberty. And hockey GOHL roundup from the weekend Friday saw the Chatham Maroons down Stratford 4-2. Also Friday was St. Thomas over St. Mary's 5-3. Saturday an away game for Listowel as they fell 6-3 to Strathroy. And Saturday an away game for St. Mary's as they hammered Woodstock 9-1. Traffic note for City of Stratford, Giro Street, temporary road closure. Please note that Giro Street from Trinity Street to Wells Street will be temporarily closed to through traffic with local traffic only. Starting today, Monday, September 21st, this road closure is expected to last for approximately 5 days and is necessary to allow for work related to the Queen Street reconstruction. That's Giro Street from Trinity Street to Wells Street will be temporarily closed to through traffic with local traffic only starting today, Monday 21st, for approximately 5 days.
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4: Mix of sun and cloud in the forecast today, high 15 degrees, partly cloudy this evening, low plus 5. Tuesday, mix of sun and cloud, breezy, high 16 degrees. Cloudy conditions for Tuesday evening, low 7, and sunny Wednesday, high 21.
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0: 1071 CJCSFM. That's Badfinger no matter what. 6:11, it's Monday, September 21st on the calendar. Good morning, I'm Jamie Caudill. Well, cooler today. It is a mix of sun and cloud expected with a high 15 degrees, partly cloudy this evening, low plus 5. Pretty much the same tomorrow for Tuesday, mix of sun and cloud. Tomorrow, high 16 degrees. Right now, 11 degrees in Stratford with OMC.
1: Brother Bellas in the back, sweet singers in the front, cruising down the freeway in the hot, hot sun. 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

0: 107.1 CJCSFM. Glass Tiger, you're what I look for. 6:18 on this Monday, September 21st on the calendar. Good morning, I'm Jamie Caudill. Well, back after what was an incredibly busy weekend with so many great events going on, including Avondale. They had their music series at Avondale Church, and that was the coffee series with two sessions, and that was at 2 o'clock and 6:30. Great crowds for that, and certainly great performances. I was able to take in some of the festivities for the afternoon on that. And gosh, Stratford Rotary Dragon Boat Festival on Saturday started off kind of rainy and cloudy and cool, but it did warm up through the day, and they were certainly able to get it in. Congratulations to all the teams taking part, and I was there for the closing ceremonies on that. That was a ton of fun with the Stratford Rotary Dragon Boat Festival. And also through the weekend, there were more great events, including the Terry Fox Run on Sunday. So they had that, and that was at Upper Queen's Park. We chatted with Rena about that. So yeah, back after a busy weekend, we're right back at it tonight with an all-you-can-eat spaghetti dinner catered by Black Angus at Knights of Columbus Hall at 93 Morgan Street. And that's set to go tonight with three sittings at 4, 5, and 6 o'clock. We'll have a family pack of tickets to give away for that tonight, so keep listening. And of course, we'll give away another pair of tickets for the Tailgate Music Festival. That's set to go September 25th for the Rock Day, featuring the Trues headlining. Your chance to text and win those tickets sometime this morning. It is a mix of sun and cloud in the forecast today. A little cooler, high 15 degrees. Right now in Stratford End area currently, we're sitting at 10.
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1071 CJCSFM, Huey Lewis and the News, if this is it. We've got Richard Coffin standing by. News and information is on the way after Gowan on the CJCS.

0: from the CJCS Newsroom. Here's what's happening.
1: Good morning, I'm Richard Coffin. United Way Perth Huron is hoping to raise more than $2.68 million for this year's fundraising campaign. It was launched at a community lunch in Market Square on Friday. CEO Ryan Erb says the goal is always tied in with their plans to support organizations in the community.
2: Need continues to grow in our community, so we need to try to grow the campaign to help more organizations and more people out. This year particularly, that increase relates to the organizations that we are already supporting and their request for additional funding.
1: Erb says the local organizations they'll be supporting include the Emily Murphy Center, Stratford Connection Center, as well as programs like ShelterLink Youth Services. He adds they host a number of events to reach the goal, including Coldest Night of the Year. Workplace campaigns and corporate and community donations will also help them reach the goal. The campaign will wrap up in late March. The Perth County OPP is looking to the community for help in an ongoing theft investigation. Police say between 3 and 4 Friday morning, two people stole property from a North Perth business on Perth Road 164. They were both seen arriving and leaving from the business in a red four-door sedan. You can find their descriptions at mystratfordnow.com. Anyone who has information related to the investigation is asked to contact Perth OPP. Stratford House of Blessing is looking to the community for help to make sure local families are fed this fall. The organization's hosting their Thanksgiving food drive on Saturday, where volunteers and staff collect much-needed items from No Frills, Food Basics, and Zehrs. Resource coordinator Aaron Balzer says the donations will help fill up the food bank ahead of their busiest time of the year, the fall and winter. He tells My Stratford Now they need volunteers at the event.
3: We would love if there's high school students looking to get volunteer hours or families. It's a great opportunity for parents and kids to come out and do some volunteering together.
1: The food drive is scheduled to run from 10 to 3. Volunteer registration can be found at the House of Blessing website. And after opening the fall session of Parliament today, Prime Minister Mark Carney will then travel to

0: Keeping keep their playoff hopes alive, Toronto is 3 games behind the Chicago White Sox for the third and final wildcard spot in the American League. Football in the NFL late game yesterday, the Kansas City Chiefs edged the Indianapolis Colts 33-30 in overtime. Basketball and WNBA action yesterday, Toronto Temple lost the final home game of their inaugural season, dropping a 106-69 decision to the New York Liberty. And hockey, GOHL roundup from the weekend Friday saw the Chatham Maroons down Stratford 4-2. Also Friday was St. Thomas over St. Mary's 5-3. Saturday, an away game for Listowel as they fell 6-3 to Strathroy. And Saturday, an away game for St. Mary's as they hammered Woodstock 9-1. Traffic note for City of Stratford, Duro Street, temporary road closure. Please note that Duro Street from Trinity Street to Wells Street will be temporarily closed to through traffic with local traffic only. Starting today, Monday, September 21st, this road closure is expected to last for approximately 5 days and is necessary to allow for work related to the Queen Street reconstruction. That's Giro Street from Trinity Street to Wells Street will be temporarily closed to through traffic with local traffic only starting today, Monday 21st, for approximately 5 days.
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0: Mix of sun and cloud in the forecast today, high 15 degrees, partly cloudy this evening, low plus 5. Tuesday, mix of sun and cloud, breezy, high 16 degrees. Cloudy conditions for Tuesday evening, low 7, and sunny Wednesday, high 21.
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0: 1071, the CJCSFM, Doug and the Slugs, day by day, 641 on this Monday, September 21st. Good morning, I'm Jamie Caudill. Well, it's a special day for Alzheimer's Society here on Perth. Today, it's Alzheimer's Coffee Day in St. Mary's in Stratford. So how it works, $1 from each brewed coffee purchased in Stratford and St. Mary's at McDonald's will benefit Alzheimer's Society here on Perth. So that is through the day. Alzheimer's Coffee Day is today for Alzheimer's Society here on Perth for the St. Mary's and Stratford McDonald's locations. Pick up a coffee, $1 from each brewed coffee, supporting Alzheimer's Society here on Perth. So that's pretty awesome. We got the poster details on that on our Facebook page as we warm up with a cup of coffee this morning. It's a little brisk. Mix of sun and cloud, high 15. Right now it's 10 degrees in Stratford End area.
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0: 1071 CJCSFM, Eric Clapton. 651 on this Monday, September 21st, to let you know, here on Perth Community Legal Clinic in partnership with United Way of Perth Huron and the Social Research and Planning Council are presenting a mayoral all candidates debate on housing. And that is happening tomorrow evening at 151 Lauren Avenue East. That's, of course, the Army Navy Hall. It's a mayoral all candidates debate on housing, and that is taking place for tomorrow evening. It is at 6:30, and doors are open at 6 p.m. No RSV required. Seating is first come, first serve. So that is happening tomorrow evening, mayoral all candidates debate on housing for Stratford, and that presentation is happening tomorrow evening at the Army Navy Hall. We have all the information, just shared it on our Facebook page for this morning. It is a mix of sun and cloud in the forecast today with a high 15 degrees and partly cloudy this evening, low plus 5, and mix of sun and cloud Tuesday, a high 16. Keep listening. Hey, we've got tickets to give away for an all-you-can-eat spaghetti dinner catered by Black Angus happening at the Knights of Columbus Hall, 93 Morgan Street. That's going on tonight. And we've got tickets to give away for the Tailgate Music Festival for the Rock Day, September 25th, featuring the Trues. 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And of course, we'll shout out birthdays with the Bentley's Birthday Club. That's at 7:45. 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

0: from the CJCS Newsroom. Here's what's happening.
1: Good morning, I'm Richard Coffin. United Way Perth Huron is hoping to raise more than $2.68 million for this year's fundraising campaign. It was launched at a community lunch in Market Square on Friday. CEO Ryan Erb says the goal is always tied in with their plans to support organizations in the community.
2: Need continues to grow in our community, so we need to try to grow the campaign to help more organizations and more people out. This year particularly, that increase relates to the organizations that we are already supporting and their request for additional funding.
1: Erb says the local organizations they'll be supporting include the Emily Murphy Center, Stratford Connection Center, as well as programs like ShelterLink Youth Services. He adds they host a number of events to reach the goal, including Coldest Night of the Year. Workplace campaigns and corporate and community donations will also help them reach the goal. The campaign will wrap up in late March. The Perth County OPP is looking to the community for help in an ongoing theft investigation. Police say between 3 and 4 Friday morning, two people stole property from a North Perth business on Perth Road 164. They were both seen arriving and leaving from the business in a red four-door sedan. You can find their descriptions at mystratfordnow.com. Anyone who has information related to the investigation is asked to contact Perth OPP. Stratford House of Blessing is looking to the community for help to make sure local families are fed this fall. The organization's hosting their Thanksgiving food drive on Saturday, where volunteers and staff collect much-needed items from No Frills, Food Basics, and Zehrs. Resource coordinator Aaron Balzer says the donations will help fill up the food bank ahead of their busiest time of the year, the fall and winter. He tells My Stratford Now they need volunteers at the event.
3: We would love if there's high school students looking to get volunteer hours or families. It's a great opportunity for parents and kids to come out and do some volunteering together.
1: The food drive is scheduled to run from 10 to 3. Volunteer registration can be found at the House of Blessing website. And after opening the fall session of Parliament today, Prime Minister Mark Carney will then travel to New York City to take part in the 81st session of the UN General Assembly. Yesterday, Carney met with French President Emmanuel Macron just off the coast of Canada in Saint-Pierre-et-Miquelon, France. Among other things, they discussed opportunities associated with an alliance for the future between Canada and the European Union, directed their space agencies, defense ministries, and industries to develop and share common space infrastructure, and welcomed a new partnership launched by Chambers of Commerce in both countries. Be the first to know. Get daily and weekly news alerts directly to your inbox by signing up at mystratfordnow.com.
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5: In sports, Major League Baseball, the Toronto Blue Jays beat the Texas Rangers 7-2 yesterday to avoid a series sweep and keep their playoff hopes alive. Toronto is three games behind the Chicago White Sox for the third and final wildcard spot in the American League. Football in the NFL late game yesterday, the Kansas City Chiefs edged the Indianapolis Colts 33-30 in overtime. Basketball and WNBA action yesterday, Toronto Temple lost the final home game of their inaugural season, dropping a 106-69 decision to the New York Liberty. And hockey GOHL roundup from the weekend Friday saw the Chatham Maroons down Stratford 4-2. Also Friday was St. Thomas over St. Mary's 5-3. Saturday an away game for Listowel as they fell 6-3 to Strathroy. And Saturday an away game for St. Mary's as they hammered Woodstock 9-1. Traffic note for City of Stratford, Giro Street, temporary road closure. Please note that Giro Street from Trinity Street to Wells Street will be temporarily closed to through traffic with local traffic only. Starting today, Monday, September 21st, this road closure is expected to last for approximately 5 days and is necessary to allow for work related to the Queen Street reconstruction. That's Giro Street from Trinity Street to Wells Street will be temporarily closed to through traffic with local traffic only starting today, Monday 21st, for approximately 5 days.
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5: Mix of sun and cloud in the forecast today, high 15 degrees, partly cloudy this evening, low plus 5. Tuesday, mix of sun and cloud, breezy, high 16 degrees. Cloudy conditions for Tuesday evening, low 7, and sunny Wednesday, high 21.

1071, the CJCSFM Cure Friday. I'm in love. 710, it's Monday, September 21st. Mix of sun and cloud today, a little cooler. High 15 degrees. In fact, temperatures dropped already this morning. Right now, 10 degrees at Stratford. Got your Bentley's Birthday Club at 745. All that and more. Right now, ZZ Top. 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

0: 107.1 CJCSFM. After a big year touring with Randy Bachman, Burton Cummings and Randy Bachman as the Guess Who, Burton's going to be back out on the road with a solo tour. Burton Cummings and his band will be playing Center in the Square in Kitchener for Thursday, December 17th. That's been announced, so a chance to check that out. And Burton Cummings still back at it. And I believe Randy Bachman's going to be back out on the road with the BTO. So there you go. Just no stopping them. Mix of sun and cloud in the forecast today with a high 15 degrees. Right now it's 10 in Stratford and area. Got a fun event coming up for Stratford Legion. It's on the way for Thursday, September 24th. If you like sausage on a bun, it's Oktoberfest time at Stratford Legion as they're serving up sausage in a bun with sauerkraut and fries, and it's just $15. No reservations required for this one. Just come out and enjoy. Servings between 5:30 and 7:30 p.m. And they're saying put on your best German apparel and let's gemütlichkeit. There you go. Now takeout is also available, but if you want takeout, you got to let them know by this Tuesday, and pickup times starting at 5. But yeah, they'll see you out for that. It's Thursday, September 24th at Stratford Legion. All the details available for you on our socials. And we've got Bedley's Birthday Club coming up this hour.
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Steve Miller Band, Abracadabra. 7:25 on this Monday, September 21st. We do have a delay to pass along. Let's check the school bus report for you for Rio Thompson Candies and Tradition Mutual Insurance. We have just one through the region, nothing for the Stratford area, but we do have an Elliott Coach Line route delayed 20 minutes for Listowel District Secondary. That's an Elliott Coach Line route delayed about 20 minutes for Listowel District Secondary. That's all what we have for you so far, but of course, we'll keep checking in through the morning, and you can check in at mystratfordnow.com. As mentioned, we got the Bentley's Birthday Club on the way. We'll have a pair of tickets too for the Tailgate Music Festival getting set for this with their Rock Night on Friday, September 25th, featuring the True's Small Town Strip Club, Feral Minx, to name just a few performing. Your chance to text and win those tickets sometime this morning. And as we mentioned, there is the All You Can Eat Spaghetti Dinner that is happening tonight with a chance of winning tickets. All You Can Eat Spaghetti Dinner, catered by Black Angus, and it's four, and happening at the Knights of Columbus Hall, 93 Morgan Street, with three sittings at 4, 5, and 6 o'clock. Chance to win a family pack of tickets for that sometime this morning, so keep listening for that. Well, this is the 21st of September, so, you know, we had to play this one. It's Earth, Wind, and Fire, September on CJCS.

0: from the CJCS Newsroom. 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
1: Good morning, I'm Richard Coffin. United Way Perth Huron is hoping to raise more than $2.68 million for this year's fundraising campaign. It was launched at a community lunch in Market Square on Friday. CEO Ryan Erb says the goal is always tied in with their plans to support organizations in the community.
2: Need continues to grow in our community, so we need to try to grow the campaign to help more organizations and more people out. This year particularly, that increase relates to the organizations that we are already supporting and their request for additional funding.
1: Erb says the local organizations they'll be supporting include the Emily Murphy Center, Stratford Connection Center, as well as programs like ShelterLink Youth Services. He adds they host a number of events to reach the goal, including Coldest Night of the Year. Workplace campaigns and corporate and community donations will also help them reach the goal. The campaign will wrap up in late March. The Perth County OPP is looking to the community for help in an ongoing theft investigation. Police say between 3 and 4 Friday morning, two people stole property from a North Perth business on Perth Road 164. They were both seen arriving and leaving from the business in a red four-door sedan. You can find their descriptions at mystratfordnow.com. Anyone who has information related to the investigation is asked to contact Perth OPP. Stratford House of Blessing is looking to the community for help to make sure local families are fed this fall. The organization's hosting their Thanksgiving food drive on Saturday, where volunteers and staff collect much-needed items from No Frills, Food Basics, and Zehrs. Resource coordinator Aaron Balzer says the donations will help fill up the food bank ahead of their busiest time of the year, the fall and winter. He tells My Stratford Now they need volunteers at the event.
3: We would love if there's high school students looking to get volunteer hours or families. It's a great opportunity for parents and kids to come out and do some volunteering together.
1: The food drive is scheduled to run from 10 to 3. Volunteer registration can be found at the House of Blessing website. And after opening the fall session of Parliament today, Prime Minister Mark Carney will then travel to New York City to take part in the 81st session of the UN General Assembly. Yesterday, Carney met with French President Emmanuel Macron just off the coast of Canada in Saint-Pierre-et-Miquelon, France. Among other things, they discussed opportunities associated with an alliance for the future between Canada and the European Union, directed their space agencies, defense ministries, and industries to develop and share common space infrastructure, and welcomed a new partnership launched by Chambers of Commerce in both countries. Be the first to know. Get daily and weekly news alerts directly to your inbox by signing up at mystratfordnow.com.
4: In sports, Major League Baseball, the Toronto Blue Jays beat the Texas Rangers 7-2 yesterday to avoid a series sweep and keep their playoff hopes alive. Toronto is three games behind the Chicago White Sox for the third and final wildcard spot in the American League. Football in the NFL late game yesterday, the Kansas City Chiefs edged the Indianapolis Colts 33-30 in overtime. Basketball.

0: approximately 5 days and is necessary to allow for work related to the Queen Street reconstruction. That's Giro Street from Trinity Street to Well Street will be temporarily closed to through traffic with local traffic only starting today, Monday 21st, for approximately 5 days.
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0: Mix of sun and cloud in the forecast today, high 15 degrees, partly cloudy this evening, low plus 5. Tuesday, mix of sun and cloud, breezy, high 16 degrees. Cloudy conditions for Tuesday evening, low 7, and sunny Wednesday, high 21.
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0: 107.1 CJCSFM. That is Joan Jett. It's 7:41 on this Monday, 21st of September. Good morning. I'm Jamie Cottle, and let's check your school bus report to keep you up to date with Rio Thompson Candies and Tradition Mutual Insurance. We do have a area delayed, nothing for the Stratford area, but we do have an Elliott Coach Line route that is delayed 20 minutes for Listowel District Secondary, and just in, a First Student Goderich line delayed 10 minutes for Goderich DCI, Goderich DCI grades 7 and 8, and St. Mary School, Goderich. That's what we have for you so far. We'll keep checking in, and you can check in at mystratfordnow.com for the school bus report with Rio Thompson Candies and Tradition Mutual Insurance. Well, gosh, we got the Stratford Fall Fair fast approaching, so we're asking you this morning on our Facebook page, what do you enjoy most at a fall fair? And we've heard from Allison saying the sound of the excitement of the kids, horse show, candied apples, and my favorite candy floss. Christopher posting demo derby, love it. Ron, cotton candy, and Deborah, the smash up derby. Unfortunately, Stratford Fair doesn't have it anymore, so they go to the Mitchell Fair to check that one out. So there you have it. And what do you enjoy most at a fall fair? So you can post that on our Facebook page. We'd love to hear from you. Weather forecast for today. Well, it is a mix of sun and cloud with a high of 15 degrees right now. Chilly 10 at Stratford.
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Hey, it's time for the Bentley's Birthday Club on CJECS. Let's get to it. Pearl Patterson celebrating a birthday today. Happy sweet 16. There you go, Pearl. All the best from very proud grandparents. Pearl Patterson celebrating today. And my goodness, we've got Ruth Kneider celebrating a birthday today. How about that? Of course, all the best from Richard, family, and friends. Ruth Kneider celebrating today. And of course, they were busy, gosh, just over the weekend at the Stratford Rotary Dragon Boat Festival. And we've got Peggy Coffey celebrating a birthday today. Peggy, all the best from family and friends. Peggy is 68 today. Okay, let's put those names into the draw bin as we draw for $20 in Bentley's Bucks. And it's Pearl Patterson. How about that? 16th birthday for Pearl, and congratulations, Pearl. We've got for you a gift certificate for Bentley's. Great spot for the whole family. So, Pearl, you can drop by the radio station, pick that up, and enjoy. We do the shout-outs weekday mornings. It is the Bentley's Birthday Club on CJCS. Again, we always like to get to your birthdays and do the shout-outs, and you can always get them to us through our website. 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And we do have a late-breaking birthday. We've also got Vicky Vernui celebrating a birthday today. Leanne posting this one in. Vicky Vernui celebrating a birthday today. Happy birthday, Vicky. Love the Bears. All the best. There you go. Keep me up to date. It's the Bentley's Birthday Club on CJCS-FM.

0: 1071 CJCSFM, Rockin' High, Dirty Water, 753. It's Monday, September 21st. 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Nothing for Stratford area just yet, but we have an LA coach line route delayed 20 minutes for Listowel District Secondary, and a first student Godridge line is delayed 10 minutes for Godridge DCI, Godridge DCI grades 7 and 8, and St. Mary's School Godridge. School bus report you can keep up to date through mystratfordnow.com, and right now, let's give away some tickets for the Tailgate Music Festival, and this is for Friday, September 25th, the Rock Day, featuring the Trues, Small Town Strip Club, and more, all performing in Mitchell at the Tailgate Music Festival at Ketterson Park. 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

0: from the CJCS Newsroom. 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
1: Good morning, I'm Richard Coffin. United Way Perth Huron is hoping to raise more than $2.68 million for this year's fundraising campaign. It was launched at a community lunch in Market Square on Friday. CEO Ryan Erb says the goal is always tied in with their plans to support organizations in the community.
2: Need continues to grow in our community, so we need to try to grow the campaign to help more organizations and more people out. This year particularly, that increase relates to the organizations that we are already supporting and their request for additional funding.
1: Erb says the local organizations they'll be supporting include the Emily Murphy Center, Stratford Connection Center, as well as programs like ShelterLink Youth Services. He adds they host a number of events to reach the goal, including Coldest Night of the Year. Workplace campaigns and corporate and community donations will also help them reach the goal. The campaign will wrap up in late March. The Perth County OPP is looking to the community for help in an ongoing theft investigation. Police say between 3 and 4 Friday morning, two people stole property from a North Perth business on Perth Road 164. They were both seen arriving and leaving from the business in a red four-door sedan. You can find their descriptions at mystratfordnow.com. Anyone who has information related to the investigation is asked to contact Perth OPP. Stratford House of Blessing is looking to the community for help to make sure local families are fed this fall. The organization's hosting their Thanksgiving food drive on Saturday, where volunteers and staff collect much-needed items from No Frills, Food Basics, and Zehrs. Resource coordinator Aaron Balzer says the donations will help fill up the food bank ahead of their busiest time of the year, the fall and winter. He tells My Stratford Now they need volunteers at the event.
3: We would love if there's high school students looking to get volunteer hours or families. It's a great opportunity for parents and kids to come out and do some volunteering together.
1: The food drive is scheduled to run from 10 to 3. Volunteer registration can be found at the House of Blessing website. And after opening the fall session of Parliament today, Prime Minister Mark Carney will then travel to New York City to take part in the 81st session of the UN General Assembly. Yesterday, Carney met with French President Emmanuel Macron just off the coast of Canada in Saint-Pierre-et-Miquelon, France. Among other things, they discussed opportunities associated with an alliance for the future between Canada and the European Union, directed their space agencies, defense ministries, and industries to develop and share common space infrastructure, and welcomed a new partnership launched by chambers of commerce in both countries. Be the first to know. Get daily and weekly news alerts directly to your inbox by signing up at mystratfordnow.com.
4: In sports, Major League Baseball, the Toronto Blue Jays beat the Texas Rangers 7-2 yesterday to avoid a series sweep and keep their playoff hopes alive. Toronto is three games behind the Chicago White Sox for the third and final wildcard spot in the American League. Football in the NFL late game yesterday, the Kansas City Chiefs edged the Indianapolis Colts 33-30 in overtime. Basketball and WNBA action yesterday, Toronto Temple lost the final home game of their inaugural season, dropping a 106-69 decision to the New York Liberty. And hockey GOHL roundup from the weekend Friday saw the Chatham Maroons down Stratford 4-2. Also Friday was St. Thomas over St. Mary's 5-3. Saturday an away game for Listowel as they fell 6-3 to Strathroy. And Saturday an away game for St. Mary's as they hammered Woodstock 9-1. Traffic note for City of Stratford, Giro Street, temporary road closure. Please note that Giro Street from Trinity Street to Wells Street will be temporarily closed to through traffic with local traffic only. Starting today, Monday, September 21st, this road closure is expected to last for approximately 5 days and is necessary to allow for work related to the Queen Street reconstruction. That's Giro Street from Trinity Street to Wells Street will be temporarily closed to through traffic with local traffic only starting today, Monday 21st, for approximately 5 days.
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4: Mix of sun and cloud in the forecast today, high 15 degrees, partly cloudy this evening, low plus 5. Tuesday, mix of sun and cloud, breezy, high 16 degrees. Cloudy conditions for Tuesday evening, low 7, and sunny Wednesday, high 21.
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1071 CJCS FM. Phil Collins, Take Me Home. 808 on this Monday, December 21st. Congratulations going out to Spencer Mayer. Just last hour, picked up a pair of tickets for the Tailgate Music Festival, Rock Night, September 25th in Mitchell. We'll have one more pair to give away. Our final pair, we'll give that away tomorrow. Checking the weather forecast for today. Well, it's chilly, waiting for the school bus. Yeah, mix of sun and cloud, high 15 degrees. Right now, 10 degrees in Stratford and Derry. And speaking of the school bus, let's check the school bus report with Rio Thompson Candies and Tradition Mutual Insurance. Nothing for the Stratford area as of yet. We'll keep checking in, but Elliott Coachline route delayed 20 minutes for Listowel District Secondary School, and the First Student Godrich line delayed 10 minutes for Godrich DCI, Godrich DCI grade 7 and 8, and St. Mary's School, Godrich. 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That can be found at mystratfordnow.com. I think it might be time to put away those patio lanterns. Here's Kim Mitchell on CJCS.

0: 1071 CJCSFM. Good morning. I'm Jamie Caudill. We've got one big final special event coming up for A Child Smile. Joining us in studio with details is Doris Neumeister, along with Walter Burkhart, with all of the information on this very special get together that's happening October 3rd. Doris and Walter, wonderful to have you here in the studio. Good to see you.
1: Thanks so much.
2: Thank you for having us.
0: Well, for those that don't know, again, with A Child Smile, that was an annual fundraiser, a toy drive, and we're, of course, are going to talk about that with the late John Gray. So we do have one more big event that is coming up. This is going to be a very special get-together and a very special event. Doris, why don't you fill us in on the details here?
1: First, I want to talk about A Child Smile.
0: Yeah, please do.
1: If I could. A Child Smile is a nonprofit organization founded over 35 years ago by John. It's raised money to buy toys for thousands of children in our area. We've supported places like House of Blessing, Optimism Place, Emily Murphy Center, Salvation Army, as well as a few other organizations in need. John was an amazing man with a huge heart. And on October 3rd, we are joining forces with Walter's Canadian Motorcycle Cruisers, Chapter 027?
2: Yeah.
1: The Stratford Division. And we'll be doing a Stratford-Perth toy ride in memory of John Gray, who has done so much for our community.
0: Oh, without a doubt. So Walter's here. Walter, let's talk about the Canadian Motorcycle Cruiser. So you've teamed up with Doris and A Child Smile. So this is pretty awesome.
2: Yeah, I mean, we've done toy rides before as the Canadian Motorcycle Cruisers in town, but it's been a few years. And then I moved to London once for the toy ride, participated there. And then Clinton Platt and Powersports did it for a few years. But the next thing I realized last year, he didn't do one. And he's not doing anything this year. So I thought, why don't we do one? Mm-hmm. Mm-hmm. Because we need it, mm-hmm. right? And then I known John for a few years too and everything. So I thought, well, I'm going to approach him, see if he's interested in being part of it, because I don't want to go and distribute toys, right? That's not my thing. So he right away agreed to do that. And I said, awesome. But then didn't turn out the way we planned,
0: yeah.
2: Right?
0: Yeah.
2: So then we let it sit for a little bit. And then I approached Doris and said, what's the plan here? Do you guys want to still do it?
0: Mm-hmm.
2: And then she said she was going to go talk to John's wife.
0: Okay.
2: And come back to me. And then they came back to me and said, we would like to do it as a final tribute to John. And I said, this is awesome.
0: Yeah, yeah.
2: You know, this is exactly what I kind of was looking for.
0: Yeah.
2: And so, yeah, we've been going full tilt on it now and organizing it and everything. And so I'm hoping for the good turnout. And if it's going to work for us, we're going to keep doing it every year.
0: Okay, well, that's wonderful.
2: We'll see how this is our trial and error year.
0: Yeah, exactly. Exactly.
2: See how it goes.
0: So it's Stratford Perth Toy Ride, again, in memory of John Gray. So it's Saturday, October 3rd, and you meet at Perth County Moto. So how does it work for that particular day?
2: Basically, we try to gather around noontime.
0: Well, okay.
2: We have some draws and 50-50 things and all kinds of prize things to go on, and then at 1:30, depending on how many bikes we have. If it's a small group, we'll go in one group and go for a ride.
0: Okay.
2: And if it's more, then we'll split them in probably two or three groups, because more than 50 bikes in one group is a lot.
0: Yeah, yeah,
2: so,
0: yeah.
2: So we'll take them on a ride and end up in Blythe at the Cowbell Brewery, where that's the final stop. And from then on, everybody goes home and goes their own way.
0: So making it an event, and again, bringing like new toys or cash donations also accepted.
2: Yes.
0: Yeah.
1: Unwrap new toys, cash, or even gift cards.
0: Yeah.
1: Because
0: the
1: teenage kids need something too, and sometimes gift cards are the best way to go for them.
0: Mm-hmm. And again, Doris, remind us, with A Child Smile, when these toys are collected, what happens with the toys or how they're sort of distributed?
1: We just distribute them wherever the need is.
0: Mm-hmm.
1: So that's what we plan on doing this year. We're going to try and give it to the same organizations that we've always done as a final tribute to John.
0: Wow. So this is going to be absolutely amazing. So again, it's Canadian Motorcycle Cruisers and teaming up with A Child Smile to present Stratford Perth Toy Ride. And it's happening Saturday, October 3rd. It's going to be an amazing day. And again, if you're not taking part in the ride, you can still, of course, drop off a donation or a toy,
1: absolutely,
0: that sort of thing.
1: If you can't ride, you're welcome to drop off a donation to Perth County Moto at 2980 Forest Road. And if you need to contact either myself or Walter, you can do that. as well.
0: And do you want folks to kind of pre-register for this, Walter, or just show up?
2: Not really. Just show up.
0: Okay.
2: Yeah, just show up.
0: Just show up and be a part of this. And again, Doris, again, tell us a little bit more about John Gray. We've had John here at the radio station for many chats over the years. Many folks that know John Gray, but boy, his heart was really into something like this.
1: Yeah, he did it for over 35 years. And I get choked up when I think about him not being here anymore. But he just brought, his motto was, one toy equals one smile. And I will always remember that. He used to always tell me to remember on Christmas morning that we're bringing so many smiles to so many children.
0: Mm-hmm. Walter, what do you think about when you hear something like that?
2: Oh, it just chokes me up too, just the same. And I knew John quite a few years too, and he would come to the school when I worked at school and play Santa Claus for us, and which was awesome. You know, he was really good at that.
0: Yeah.
2: You could tell his heart was into it.
0: Yeah.
2: And so then being able to do this for his final tribute is just, it's a blessing that we're able to do that.
0: It's an absolute blessing. So there you go. Stratford Perth Toy Ride in memory of John Gray, founder of Child Smile. But this is for a child smile. And again, it's happening on Saturday, October 3rd. We should mention the rain date will be that Sunday, if necessary.
2: Sunday, yes.
0: That's
2: yes.
0: right, because we want everybody to be safe on the ride, for sure.
2: Yes.
0: Especially with this weather we've been having.
2: That's right.
0: Is there anything else about this special day that we haven't talked about or just, again, be a part of it? We'll share the details on our socials and mystratfordnow.com. Is there any final thoughts or anything just... Be a part of this.
1: Yeah, just donate. Be a part of this. Donate. The children really need it.
2: Yeah. That's we're hoping for a good turnout and have some fun out there. And we all, us bikers, we love to go for a ride and have fun on the road and stuff. And you know, it's all about coming together and have a social and then go for a ride.
0: And I was just thinking, you know, the crowds could be on hand and when the motorcyclists gather, and boy, what a send-off, you know, if we had a great crowd there to send you off on that journey that day, you know, kind of. Do you want to give a shout-out for sponsors and things like that?
1: Absolutely. 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
0: And we thank those great sponsors. 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Doris and Walter, thank you so much.
1: Thank you, Jamie.
0: We wish you great success with this.
1: Thank you.
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1: Good morning, I'm Richard Coffin. United Way Perth Huron is hoping to raise more than $2.68 million for this year's fundraising campaign. It was launched at a community lunch in Market Square on Friday. CEO Ryan Erb says the goal is always tied in with their plans to support organizations in the community.
2: Need continues to grow in our community, so we need to try to grow the campaign to help more organizations and more people out. This year particularly, that increase relates to the organizations that we are already supporting and their request for additional funding.
1: Erb says the local organizations they'll be supporting include the Emily Murphy Center, Stratford Connection Center, as well as programs like ShelterLink Youth Services. He adds they host a number of events to reach the goal, including Coldest Night of the Year. Workplace campaigns and corporate and community donations will also help them reach the goal. The campaign will wrap up in late March. The Perth County OPP is looking to the community for help in an ongoing theft investigation. Police say between 3 and 4 Friday morning, two people stole property from a North Perth business on Perth Road 164. They were both seen arriving and leaving from the business in a red four-door sedan. You can find their descriptions at mystratfordnow.com. Anyone who has information related to the investigation is asked to contact Perth OPP. Stratford House of Blessing is looking to the community for help to make sure local families are fed this fall. The organization's hosting their Thanksgiving food drive on Saturday, where volunteers and staff collect much-needed items from No Frills, Food Basics, and Zehrs. Resource coordinator Aaron Balzer says the donations will help fill up the food bank ahead of their busiest time of the year, the fall and winter. He tells My Stratford Now they need volunteers at the event.
3: We would love if there's high school students looking to get volunteer hours or families. It's a great opportunity for parents and kids to come out and do some volunteering together.
1: The food drive is scheduled to run from 10 to 3. Volunteer registration can be found at the House of Blessing website. And after opening the fall session of Parliament today, Prime Minister Mark Carney will then travel to New York City to take part in the 81st session of the UN General Assembly. Yesterday, Carney met with French President Emmanuel Macron just off the coast of Canada in Saint-Pierre-et-Miquelon, France. Among other things, they discussed opportunities associated with an alliance for the future between Canada and the European Union, directed their space agencies, defense ministries, and industries to develop and share common space infrastructure, and welcomed a new partnership launched by Chambers of Commerce in both countries. Be the first to know. Get daily and weekly news alerts directly to your inbox by signing up at mystratfordnow.com.
4: In sports, Major League Baseball, the Toronto Blue Jays beat the Texas Rangers 7-2 yesterday to avoid a series sweep and keep their playoff hopes alive. Toronto is three games behind the Chicago White Sox for the third and final wildcard spot in the American League. Football in the NFL late game yesterday, the Kansas City Chiefs edged the Indianapolis Colts 33-30 in overtime. Basketball and WNBA action yesterday, Toronto Temple lost the final home game of their inaugural season, dropping a 106-69 decision to the New York Liberty. And hockey GOHL roundup for the weekend Friday saw the Chatham Maroons down Stratford 4-2. Also Friday was St. Thomas over St. Mary's 5-3. Saturday, an away game for Listowel as they fell 6-3 to Strathroy. And Saturday, an away game for St. Mary's as they hammered Woodstock 9-1. Traffic note for City of Stratford, Duro Street, temporary road closure. Please note that Duro Street from Trinity Street to Wells Street will be temporarily closed to through traffic with local traffic only. Starting today, Monday, September 21st, this road closure is expected to last for approximately 5 days and is necessary to allow for work related to the Queen Street reconstruction. That's Giro Street from Trinity Street to Wells Street will be temporarily closed to through traffic with local traffic only starting today, Monday 21st,

0: 107.1 CJCS-FM. Good morning. I'm Jamie Caudill. It's almost that time for a very special get-together, the Stratford Kidney Walk. Joining us on the phone line is Leanne Quinn with all the details. Good morning, Leanne.
1: Good morning, Jamie. Thanks so much for having us on air today.
0: Of course, it is a pleasure to have you on. It's almost that time for the Stratford Kidney Walk. When's it coming up?
1: It is coming up Saturday, October 3rd at Upper Queens Park.
0: Fantastic. So the registration's at 9, the start time's at 10 o'clock, and again, gathering at Upper Queens Park at the Bandshell. And how does it work for the walk? It's a get-together, and what happens at the walk?
1: Yeah, so basically, everybody gathers. They come and they register around 9 o'clock. They have some coffee. We do some speeches at 10, and then everybody walks around Upper Queens Park, and then they come back and enjoy some raffle prizes and some pizza after the walk.
0: Oh, fantastic. So it's not too late to be part of this event. You can still, again, register and be a part of this.
1: Absolutely. You can go to kidneywalk.ca and select Ontario and look for Stratford.
0: And do you have a goal in mind for this particular walk?
1: Our goal this year is $11,000.
0: All right. And it looks like you're over the halfway mark, so doing well.
1: Yes, we are.
0: And again, remind us again, of course, this is the Stratford Kidney Walk and the money raised. Where does it go?
1: You know, kidney disease is kind of one of those conditions that quietly progresses for years before people know something's wrong. And so the money is going to be going to research. It's going to be going to advocacy. It's going to be going to patient support programs. And also, it's about awareness.
0: Absolutely. And I like how it says kidney walks are a vital lifeline, fueling real-time support, life-saving research, and strong advocacy. And that's what it's about right there, that piece, strong advocacy.

0: sure, for sure. I think, too, one of the greatest privileges of my job is kind of meeting people whose lives have been transformed by either a transplant, a living donor, or support by the Kidney Foundation. The stories that we hear are why we do this.
1: And again, how do they register for this? You go online on the website?
0: Yeah, www.kidneywalk.ca.
1: And we're looking forward to it. Unfortunately, I'm not going to be able to make this year's Kidney Walk, but our own Kate Ahrens will be emceeing, and I know she's looking forward to that.
0: Awesome. We look forward to having you guys there.
1: You bet. And a big shout-out for some of the big fundraisers, or at least in terms of teams. You got the Kidney Beans, Andy's Kidney Steppers, the Fishers all taking part, and top fundraiser so far, Paul Smith, with over $1,000. So good for him.
0: Yeah, totally. And anyone who raises that $1,000 gets a champion T-shirt, which is kind of another exciting component of the walk.
1: All right. We'll share the details on our socials at mystraffordnow.com, but we'll see you out Saturday, October 3rd, 9 a.m. is the registration time. The walk gets underway, or the start time gets underway at 10 o'clock, as mentioned. We'll have speeches and so much more. And look for Kate Ahrens emceeing, too. Leanne Quinn with the Stratford Kidney Walk. Leanne, thank you so much. And I know you're going to have an awesome day for October 3rd.
0: Thanks, Jamie.
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0: 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Journey Don't Stop Believin'. 8:47 on this Monday, September 21st on the calendar. One final check today for the school bus report with Rio Thompson Candies and Tradition Mutual Insurance. We do have a delay in our area. A Murphy Bus Line's St. Mary's route is delayed 10 minutes. That affects St. Mary's DCVI, St. Mary's DCVI grades 7 and 8, and Holy Name of Mary School, St. Mary's. Through the region, we have an Elliott Coach Line route delayed 20 minutes for Listowel District Secondary, and a First Student Godrich Line is delayed 10 minutes for Godrich DCI grades 7 and 8, and St. Mary's School, Godrich. It is your school bus report with Rio Thompson Candies and Tradition Mutual Insurance. You can find complete details at mystraffordnow.com. Nice start to the day, but it's really starting to feel like fall, isn't it? Mix of sun and cloud in the forecast for today with a high 15 degrees. Currently in the Stratford End area, we're holding steady at 10.
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0: from the CJCS Newsroom. Here's what's happening.
1: Good morning, I'm Richard Coffin. United Way Perth Huron is hoping to raise more than $2.68 million for this year's fundraising campaign. It was launched at a community lunch in Market Square on Friday. CEO Ryan Erb says the goal is always tied in with their plans to support organizations in the community.
2: Need continues to grow in our community, so we need to try to grow the campaign to help more organizations and more people out. This year particularly, that increase relates to the organizations that we are already supporting and their request for additional funding.
1: Erb says the local organizations they'll be supporting include the Emily Murphy Center, Stratford Connection Center, as well as programs like ShelterLink Youth Services. He adds they host a number of events to reach the goal, including Coldest Night of the Year. Workplace campaigns and corporate and community donations will also help them reach the goal. The campaign will wrap up in late March. The Perth County OPP is looking to the community for help in an ongoing theft investigation. Police say between 3 and 4 Friday morning, two people stole property from a North Perth business on Perth Road 164. They were both seen arriving and leaving from the business in a red four-door sedan. You can find their descriptions at mystratfordnow.com. Anyone who has information related to the investigation is asked to contact Perth OPP. Stratford House of Blessing is looking to the community for help to make sure local families are fed this fall. The organization's hosting their Thanksgiving food drive on Saturday, where volunteers and staff collect much-needed items from No Frills, Food Basics, and Zehrs. Resource coordinator Aaron Balzer says the donations will help fill up the food bank ahead of their busiest time of the year, the fall and winter. He tells My Stratford Now they need volunteers at the event.
3: We would love if there's high school students looking to get volunteer hours or families. It's a great opportunity for parents and kids to come out and do some volunteering together.
1: The food drive is scheduled to run from 10 to 3. Volunteer registration can be found at the House of Blessing website. And after opening the fall session of Parliament today, Prime Minister Mark Carney will then travel to New York City to take part in the 81st session of the UN General Assembly. Yesterday, Carney met with French President Emmanuel Macron just off the coast of Canada in Saint-Pierre-et-Miquelon, France. Among other things, they discussed opportunities associated with an alliance for the future between Canada and the European Union, directed their space agencies, defense ministries, and industries to develop and share common space infrastructure, and welcomed a new partnership launched by chambers of commerce in both countries. Be the first to know. Get daily and weekly news alerts directly to your inbox by signing up at mystratfordnow.com.
4: In sports, Major League Baseball, the Toronto Blue Jays beat the Texas Rangers 7-2 yesterday to avoid a series sweep and keep their playoff hopes alive. Toronto is three games behind the Chicago White Sox for the third and final wildcard spot in the American League. Football in the NFL late game yesterday, the Kansas City Chiefs edged the Indianapolis Colts 33-30 in overtime. Basketball and WNBA action yesterday, Toronto Temple lost the final home game of their inaugural season, dropping a 106-69 decision to the New York Liberty. And hockey GOHL roundup from the weekend Friday saw the Chatham Maroons down Stratford 4-2. Also Friday was St. Thomas over St. Mary's 5-3. Saturday an away game for Listowel as they fell 6-3 to Strathroy. And Saturday an away game for St. Mary's as they hammered Woodstock 9-1. Traffic note for City of Stratford, Giro Street, temporary road closure. Please note that Giro Street from Trinity Street to Wells Street will be temporarily closed to through traffic with local traffic only. Starting today, Monday, September 21st, this road closure is expected to last for approximately 5 days and is necessary to allow for work related to the Queen Street reconstruction. That's Giro Street from Trinity Street to Wells Street will be temporarily closed to through traffic with local traffic only starting today, Monday 21st, for approximately 5 days.
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4: Mix of sun and cloud in the forecast today, high 15 degrees, partly cloudy this evening, low plus 5. Tuesday, mix of sun and cloud, breezy, high 16 degrees. Cloudy conditions for Tuesday evening, low 7, and sunny Wednesday, high 21.
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0: 107.1 CJCS FM. Good morning. I'm Jamie Caudill. We've got a very special get-together happening with CFUW Stratford. That's Canadian Federation of University Women Stratford. And joining us in studio with all the details, Cambria Ravenhill is here. Cambria, good to see you.
1: Good to see you again, Jamie.
0: Yes, absolutely. Saw each other not too long ago at the fair with the Stratford Active Adults.
1: Yes, we did. Yeah. Yes, we did. That was a great gathering.
0: Yeah, that was a lot of fun. Now, we've got a very informative gathering coming up for us. September 29th. So what's going on here, Cambria?
1: Yes, we do. CFUW Stratford is hosting a Meet the Women Candidates for the Municipal Election event on Tuesday, the 29th. About 9 of the 26 candidates running for municipal council are women this year, which is really exciting.
0: Okay.
1: But that's about a third of the potential. And we would like to have 50% of the council be women.
0: Mm.
1: We're not saying just vote for someone because they're female, but women candidates running sometimes don't get heard as much, and yet we know that when we have gender-based municipal councils, we get better governance, we get better decision-making, transparency, and a lot wider sort of voices that represent the community on the council. This is something that's been studied for quite a while. There's all kinds of data that backs that up. And the Federation of Canadian Municipalities also says that that's their target because their research says the same thing. So we just want the best for Stratford. And CFUW advocates for women. We've been doing this for 107 years now, Jamie, since 1919. So it's what we do and how we support the women in our community.
0: Okay, so how does this get together work? Meet the women candidates. Is it moderated questions?
1: Yeah.
0: How does this particular evening work?
1: What we're going to do is have a moderated panel. So we're over at the intermediate school, which is the old high school, and St. Andrew Street. And we will be having a moderated panel. We'll introduce the council candidates, and there is one mayoral candidate as well. And then we have some preset questions that we're going to ask them, and they can introduce themselves. We can get to know them. We can get to know their policies, their platforms, what's important to them, the priorities they'll have on the council. And then the audience will also be able to ask questions as well. And then hopefully we'll have a little time afterwards to have a meet and greet so audience members can actually go up to somebody in person and ask them a question as well.
0: Mm-hmm.
1: It's going to be a great event because it is a little smaller group. So you'll have a little bit more time to meet these candidates and get a feel for who they are.
0: Okay, very good. It's Meet the Women's Candidates from the City of Stratford Municipal Election. It's a moderated panel conversation and discussion, and that's for Tuesday, September 29th, Stratford Intermediate School at the James Rainey Auditorium. And some of these get-togethers or forums are having a specific issue or a focus. This one does not have that. It's pretty much open questions. If you will,
1: this is a broader discussion. Although, of course, there's some really big issues here, including affordability, housing, taxes, infrastructure, and all of those things will be touched on in this conversation as well.
0: Okay. Do they pre-register for this?
1: Yes, we do have pre-registration. We're asking people to register just so we get an idea of the numbers. The last time we did this, we were packed. We were in another location, fewer seats, and I think we went over the fire code. So we don't want to do that again. We want to make sure everybody has a chance to attend. So CFUWStratford.ca is our website. Mm. There's a link there to register. We're just tracking numbers who've registered, but we do expect a really good turnout.
0: Mm-hmm. And again, remind us about CFUW Stratford. Folks can reach out and get some information that way?
1: Absolutely. Go to that website, and you'll have all kinds of information about our organization and what we do.
0: Okay, looking for new members or looking for
1: Always looking for new members. And you know, it's all women across Stratford. It used to be that we required a university degree or higher education. Absolutely not anymore. We crossed that hurdle. We just want people who are very invested in supporting women in Stratford, meeting women in Stratford, particularly if you're new here, and supporting our advocacy and our scholarships that we give to our female graduates from the high schools.
0: Very good. In the meantime, meet the women candidates for the City of Stratford municipal election. It's happening Tuesday, September 20th. 29th at Stratford Intermediate School. That's the former Central School at the James Rainey Auditorium. CFUWStratford.ca is the website. Cambria Ravenhill, thank you so much.
1: Thank you, Jamie.
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3: Mix of sun and cloud in the forecast today. High 15 degrees. Partly cloudy this evening. Low plus 5. Tuesday, mix of sun and cloud. Breezy. High 16 degrees. Cloudy conditions for Tuesday evening. Low 7. And sunny Wednesday. High 21.
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0: 1071 CJCS FM. Spin Doctors, Two Princes, 942 on this Monday, September 21st on the calendar. Got a final batch of tickets to give away. This is for a get-together that's happening tonight at the Knights of Columbus at 93 Morgan Street. 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
0: And congratulations going out to Brian Pugh picking up those tickets. 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
1: Mix of sun and cloud in the forecast today. High 15 degrees. Partly cloudy this evening. Low plus 5. Tuesday, mix of sun and cloud. Breezy. High 16 degrees. Cloudy conditions for Tuesday evening. Low 7. And sunny Wednesday. High 21.
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12: A mix of sun and cloud today, high of 15. Tonight, the skies will be partly cloudy, low of 5. Tomorrow morning, mix of sun and cloud, high of 16, followed by cloudy skies, low of 7.
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9: A mix of sun and cloud today, high of 15. Tonight, the skies will be partly cloudy, low of 5. Tomorrow morning, mix of sun and cloud, high of 16, followed by cloudy skies, low of 7.
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12: A mix of sun and cloud today, high of 15. Tonight, the skies will be partly cloudy, low of 5. Tomorrow morning, mix of sun and cloud, high of 16, followed by cloudy skies, low of 7.
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1: 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Cornelius, we can't handle it this weekend.
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0: Maybe
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7: A mix of sun and cloud today, high of 15. Tonight, the skies will be partly cloudy, low of 5. Tomorrow morning, mix of sun and cloud, high of 16, followed by cloudy skies, low of 7.
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2: Good afternoon. I'm Hussam El Hussein. Prime Minister Mark Carney says Jewish people must be able to worship safely and to live free, open, proud Jewish lives. His comment comes after a shooting outside a synagogue in Belleville, Ontario, left two people, including a police officer, critically injured. It happened last night around 7 p.m., the same night that Yom Kippur, the holiest night of the Jewish calendar, is celebrated. Ontario Special Investigations Unit says a Belleville police officer was outside the Sons of Jacob synagogue when there was an exchange of gunfire with a man carrying a rifle. The SIU says both the 29-year-old suspect and the officer sustained gunshot wounds and were taken to the hospital. The officer is in critical but stable condition, while the suspect is in life-threatening condition. Huron Perth Children's Aid Society is replacing and repairing their roof. Perth Wellington MPP Matthew Ray announced funding of $831,000 from the provincial government. He says the investment will give the society the physical space needed to continue providing support for local families. Children's Aid Society Executive Director Christian Wilson says they are grateful for the support. Ray adds the funds are part of a $25 million investments supporting community agencies with upgrading and repairing infrastructure across Ontario. It's a place for everybody. The local community food center's market store reopened to the public with a celebration on Friday. Food logistics manager Jen Parsons told My Stratford Now it could be one-stop shopping.
3: So when I hear that, oh, well, I still have to go elsewhere to get this product, then it kind of like hurts me because I would love for everybody to be here getting everything that they need so that they don't have to be running around doing their shopping elsewhere.
2: Product expansion makes it a more well-rounded market. Parsons says there are also new items in the store, such as paper products, flour, and sugar. Parsons hopes residents can also enjoy a meal at the local while browsing through the market. The market will be open on Mondays from 4 to 6 p.m. and Fridays from 11 a.m. to 1 p.m. It's important to make sure your smoke alarm is working, especially if you are a first-time renter. Test Your Smoke Alarm Day is September 28th, and firefighters remind folks across Ontario to test their alarms. Perth East and West Perth Fire Department Fire Administrative Assistant Jessica Joritsma told My Stratford Now they are focusing on young adults living on their own.
4: I think when we're living at home with mom and dad, we don't really think about those things, right? Those aren't adult issues we have when we're at home. So it is something we do need to think about when we're on our own.
2: She says it's always good to have safety in mind, especially when you're renting on your own from a landlord. Perth East and West Perth Fire Department firefighter Shay Harrod says to be sure where the exits are, know how to get out in case of an emergency, and to call 911. They recommend checking the expiration date of your alarm and to test it every month. Be the first to know. Sign up to get news alerts to your inbox at mystratfordnow.com.
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6: In sports, Major League Baseball, the Toronto Blue Jays are in Baltimore for their second last series of the regular season. Toronto is three games out of the American League's final wildcard position with six games left to play. We'll have the action tonight. It's Jays in Baltimore just after 6:30 right here on 107.1 CJCS. Football in the NFL Monday night matchup, the New York Giants take on the LA Rams. And hockey, it's a busy night of NHL preseason action with eight games on tap. Ottawa and Montreal square off in the Hockeyville game in Trois-Rivières, Quebec. Senators play-by-play voice Dean Brown says the key to the team having a good season is defense.
7: This is a team, when they defend well, is one of the best teams in the Eastern Conference statistically.
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2: A mix of sun and cloud today, high of 15. Tonight, the skies will be partly cloudy, low of 5. Tomorrow morning, mix of sun and cloud, high of 16, followed by cloudy skies, low of 7.
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13: A mix of sun and cloud today, high of 15. Tonight, the skies will be partly cloudy, low of 5. Tomorrow morning, mix of sun and cloud, high of 16, followed by cloudy skies, low of 7.
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8: A mix of sun and cloud today, high of 15. Tonight, the skies will be partly cloudy, low of 5. Tomorrow morning, mix of sun and cloud, high of 16, followed by cloudy skies, low of 7.
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10: A mix of sun and cloud today, high of 15. Tonight, the skies will be partly cloudy, low of 5. Tomorrow morning, mix of sun and cloud, high of 16, followed by cloudy skies, low of 7.
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7: A mix of sun and cloud today, high of 15. Tonight, the skies will be partly cloudy, low of 5. Tomorrow morning, mix of sun and cloud, high of 16, followed by cloudy skies, low of 7.
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Okay, Phil with you. And if you're getting a coffee today, I'm going to tell you where you should get it during your low through the afternoon because it supports a wonderful cause. First, though, it's Queen and I Want to Break Free on Classic Hits 107.1 CJCS FM.

0: Santana with the lead singer of Matchbox 20, Rob Thomas, and Smooth. I'm KFL. It's the afternoon show. I hope you're having a wonderful day, and maybe you're going through a little slump here. It's the afternoon. You need a little pick-me-up. Why not coffee from McDonald's today? Because a dollar from each brewed coffee purchase in Stratford and St. Mary's will go towards Alzheimer's Society of here on Perth. So that's awesome. Make sure you get out there and support this wonderful, wonderful cause. Grab yourself a coffee from McDonald's today and support a very deserving cause. $1 from each coffee purchased at McDonald's today here in St. Mary's and here in Stratford will go towards the Alzheimer's Society of Huron Perth.
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9: A mix of sun and cloud today, high of 15. Tonight, the skies will be partly cloudy, low of 5. Tomorrow morning, mix of sun and cloud, high of 16, followed by cloudy skies, low of 7.
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0: Classic Hits 107.1 CJCSFM and fits you good. Brian Adams, I'm KFEL. It is the afternoon show. It is a wonderful, wonderful Monday. And the good news is United Way Perth Huron has announced their campaign goal. It's a big one, too. It's over $2 million. And if you want to read more about the campaign goal from the United Way, it's easy to find. 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Hassam's got it right there for you.
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9: A mix of sun and cloud today, high of 15. Tonight, the skies will be partly cloudy, low of 5. Tomorrow morning, mix of sun and cloud, high of 16, followed by cloudy skies, low of 7.
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0: Classic Hits 107.1 CJCS FM, and you just got Rickrolled and Never Gonna Give You Up. I'm KFL. Coming up this weekend is the Stratford Fall Fair. It starts Thursday with the Midway rolling from 4 to 10. Friday, more Midways rolling from 2 to 10. 11 to 10 on Saturday, and that's bracelet day, so you can get all-day rides there. And as well, Sunday, Midway rides from 11 to 5. So get ready for the Fall Fair. It's happening this weekend at Stratford. We celebrate the 185th annual Fall Fair. Should be a really good time.
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11: A mix of sun and cloud today, high of 15. Tonight, the skies will be partly cloudy, low of 5. Tomorrow morning, mix of sun and cloud, high of 16, followed by cloudy skies, low of 7.
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107.1 CJCS FM. That was the Bare Naked Ladies in Inad. I'm KFEL. It is the afternoon show. I hope you're having a wonderful day. And one of the things happening at the Fall Fair is the Show and Shine on Sunday. And it opens at 11 o'clock. And it should be a

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0: Cause I gotta have faith. Ooh, I gotta have faith. Because I gotta have faith, faith, faith. I gotta have faith.
1: Classic Hits 107.1 CJCS FM. That was George Michael with Faith. I'm KFEL. It's the afternoon show. We're having ourselves a good time today, aren't we? Well, guess what should be coming up very, very soon. Now that we're getting closer and closer to October, it's officially fall tomorrow, and the Skeletons of Vivian line should be back very soon, and they are actually cooking up something for the 185th anniversary of the Stratford Fall Fair. Awesome. Sure is. We love the Skeletons of Vivian line, and we are looking forward to it. And just keep your eyes on Vivian line for those skeletons to make their return.
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7: A mix of sun and cloud today, high of 15. Tonight, the skies will be partly cloudy, low of 5. Tomorrow morning, mix of sun and cloud, high of 16, followed by cloudy skies, low of 7.
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0: 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Here's what's happening.
1: Good afternoon. I'm Hussam El Hussein. Belleville police have confirmed that a Quinte West, Ontario resident is the suspect after an exchange of gunfire with police Sunday outside of the Sons of Jacob synagogue. Sean Ward, age 29, remains in hospital with life-threatening injuries. No charges have been announced as of yet. The shootout took place on Yom Kippur, the holiest day on the Jewish calendar. Belleville Department Chief Sherry Meeks said Constable Jeff Smith sustained serious injuries and is recovering in intensive care. The deputy chief acknowledged the significant impact on the Jewish community, given the proximity to the synagogue on one of the holiest days in the Jewish faith. Meeks says there is no room for hate and violence, and every person deserves to feel safe when attending a place of worship, gathering with loved ones, or participating in community life. Huron Perth Children's Aid Society is replacing and repairing their roof. Perth Wellington MPP Matthew Ray announced funding of $831,000 from the provincial government. He says the investment will give the society the physical space needed to continue providing support for local families. Children's Aid Society Executive Director Christian Wilson says they are grateful for the support. Ray adds the funds are part of a $25 million investments supporting community agencies with upgrading and repairing infrastructure across Ontario. It's a place for everybody. The local community food center's market store reopened to the public with a celebration on Friday. Food logistics manager Jen Parsons told My Stratford Now it could be one-stop shopping.
2: So when I hear that, oh, well, I still have to go elsewhere to get this product, then it kind of like hurts me because I would love for everybody to be here getting everything that they need so that they don't have to be running around doing their shopping elsewhere.
1: Product expansion makes it a more well-rounded market. Parsons says there are also new items in the store, such as paper products, flour, and sugar. Parsons hopes residents can also enjoy a meal at the local while browsing through the market. The market will be open on Mondays from 4 to 6 p.m. and Fridays from 11 a.m. to 1 p.m. It's important to make sure your smoke alarm is working, especially if you are a first-time renter. Test Your Smoke Alarm Day is September 28th, and firefighters remind folks across Ontario to test their alarms. Perth East and West Perth Fire Department Fire Administrative Assistant Jessica Joritsma told My Stratford Now they are focusing on young adults living on their own.
3: I think when we're living at home with mom and dad, we don't really think about those things, right? Those aren't adult issues we have when we're at home. So it is something we do need to think about when we're on our own.
1: She says it's always good to have safety in mind, especially when you're renting on your own from a landlord. Perth East and West Perth Fire Department firefighter Shay Harrod says to be sure where the exits are, know how to get out in case of an emergency, and to call 911.
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1: Partly cloudy skies tonight. Low will be 5. Tomorrow morning, mix of sun and cloud. High of 16. Followed by mainly cloudy skies. Low of 7. Wednesday, mix of sun and cloud. High of 20. The skies will be clear that evening. Low of 8.
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I'm KFEL, and what made you go, ooh, they must be rich? Let's talk about that shortly. It's Uptown Girl now, Billy Joel, on Classic Hits 107.1 CJCS.

0: Los Angeles 107.1 CJCS FM. That was Heaven Coming Down, the Tea Party. I'm KFAL. I hope you're having a wonderful day. So when I was a kid, if I saw somebody with like a living room without a TV, where it was just for sitting, a lounge, if you will, somewhere where they could sit and host and have just a nice little get together, I would go, they must be rich. No TV in a living room. They've got two living rooms or a pool. I immediately said, you must be rich. So as a kid, what made you think someone was rich? Jody has sent a text and said a computer. That was a luxury. Good old dial-up internet. Remember waiting for that noise? I remember going to my cousin's house and he had a computer with the internet. It was one of the greatest moments of my life. 519-272-1240. Text in like Jody. Let's talk about those things your parents' friends had that made you think they were rich.
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9: Partly cloudy skies tonight. Low will be 5. Tomorrow morning, mix of sun and cloud. High of 16, followed by mainly cloudy skies. Low of 7. Wednesday, mix of sun and cloud. High of 20. The skies will be clear that evening. Low of 8.
8: Proudly Stratford. 107.1 CJCS.

0: 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I hope you're having a great day, and there is lots going on in the area, and there's easy ways to find out what's up and what's happening on the weekend. So you just head over to the community calendar. It's all right there for you. Everything you need to know that's taking place in Stratford and Perth County, it's there. And of course, you'll know all about the fair coming up this weekend and many other events taking place in the area. Just head to the community calendar of mystratfordnow.com.
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0: Classic Hits 107.1 CJCS FM, and that was Should I Stay or Should I Go? The Clash. I'm KFEL. We're rolling through the afternoon show today. And a reminder, this is, might cause you some issues today, but Duro Street is closed from Wells Street to Trinity Street due to construction today. That's going to take a lot of time, and this road closure expected to last for the next 5 days. So please avoid that area. And if you want to see where exactly it is closed for the next 5 days, we've got a shot for you from the City of Stratford's Facebook page. Just head over to the CJCS Facebook page.
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7: CJCS weather. Partly cloudy skies tonight, low will be 5. Tomorrow morning, mix of sun and cloud, high of 16, followed by mainly cloudy skies, low of 7. Wednesday, mix of sun and cloud, high of 20. The skies will be clear that evening, low of 8.
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0: from the CJCS Newsroom. Here's what's happening.
1: Good afternoon. I'm Hussam El Hussein. Belleville police have confirmed that a Quinte West, Ontario resident is the suspect after an exchange of gunfire with police Sunday outside of the Sons of Jacob synagogue. Sean Ward, age 29, remains in hospital with life-threatening injuries. No charges have been announced as of yet. The shootout took place on Yom Kippur, the holiest day on the Jewish calendar. Belleville Department Chief Sherry Meeks said Constable Jeff Smith sustained serious injuries and is recovering in intensive care. The deputy chief acknowledged the significant impact on the Jewish community, given the proximity to the synagogue on one of the holiest days in the Jewish faith. Meeks says there is no room for hate and violence, and every person deserves to feel safe when attending a place of worship, gathering with loved ones, or participating in community life. Huron Perth Children's Aid Society is replacing and repairing their roof. Perth Wellington MPP Matthew Ray announced funding of $831,000 from the provincial government. He says the investment will give the society the physical space needed to continue providing support for local families. Children's Aid Society Executive Director Christian Wilson says they are grateful for the support. Ray adds the funds are part of a $25 million investments supporting community agencies with upgrading and repairing infrastructure across Ontario. It's a place for everybody. The local community food center's market store reopened to the public with a celebration on Friday. Food logistics manager Jen Parsons told My Stratford Now it could be one-stop shopping.
2: So when I hear that, oh, well, I still have to go elsewhere to get this product, then it kind of like hurts me because I would love for everybody to be here getting everything that they need so that they don't have to be running around doing their shopping elsewhere.
1: Product expansion makes it a more well-rounded market. Parsons says there are also new items in the store, such as paper products, flour, and sugar. Parsons hopes residents can also enjoy a meal at the local while browsing through the market. The market will be open on Mondays from 4 to 6 p.m. and Fridays from 11 a.m. to 1 p.m. It's important to make sure your smoke alarm is working, especially if you are a first-time renter. Test Your Smoke Alarm Day is September 28th, and firefighters remind folks across Ontario to test their alarms. Perth East and West Perth Fire Department Fire Administrative Assistant Jessica Joritsma told My Stratford Now they are focusing on young adults living on their own.
3: I think when we're living at home with mom and dad, we don't really think about those things, right? Those aren't adult issues we have when we're at home. So it is something we do need to think about when we're on our own.
1: She says it's always good to have safety in mind, especially when you're renting on your own from a landlord. Perth East and West Perth Fire Department firefighter Shay Harrod says to be sure where the exits are, know how to get out in case of an emergency, and to call 911.
4: It might be dark, it could be smoky, it might be a little bit scary, so it's always good to be prepared.
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1: Partly cloudy skies tonight, low will be 5. Tomorrow morning, mix of sun and cloud, high of 16, followed by mainly cloudy skies, low of 7. Wednesday, mix of sun and cloud, high of 20. The skies will be clear that evening, low of 8.
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I'm KFL. It's the afternoon show as we roll along today, and we're talking about those things other people had when you were a kid that made you think they were rich. Shortly coming up, we'll chat about that. It's Supertramp now on CJC.

0: 107.1 CJCS FM, and that was The Speak Goes On, The Kings. I'm K-Fell, and we are chatting about those things other people had. And when you were a kid, you just immediately assumed, oh, they must be rich. A pool is a for sure one. Now, I would think that somebody with a room without a TV, like a living room, so they had two living rooms, that to me meant they were rich. What is something you thought made someone else rich? And Patricia said they owned casinos and hotels in Reno, Nevada in 1970s and late 90s. Lavish trips for family and friends. Well, that sounds about right. But what did you think? Stacy, my cousin, who this might be based on her family, and said, we had a living room without a TV and a pool. Not rich, LOL. But when I was a kid, that's what I thought. A new car is what I thought. There you go. Yeah, because we didn't see that very often. Christina, I thought people with a pool and a living room without a TV meant they were rich.
1: Yeah, pool always meant you were rich.
0: Yeah, that's what I thought. So when you were a kid, what made you think your friends or a family member was rich?
1: A treehouse.
0: A treehouse.
1: It's so simple, but yes, a treehouse. Both of my neighbors had treehouses. I didn't have one, and I felt like I was the poor one out of the two. Like, how come these two guys have treehouses and I don't get one?
0: Were they cool treehouses like the ones on TV?
1: Yeah, they're pretty cool treehouses. Yeah, they're in their backyards, and, you know, they're actually up on trees or big, big posts of some sort. And, no, they were really cool.
0: Well, that's awesome. Yeah, I didn't have one of those either.
1: I know. That's because we were the poor kids.
0: We were the poor kids.
2: In my class, there's 33 of us. What's it like? There's not enough of anything. The noise, the packed classroom make it feel overwhelming. And when I really need help, there's not enough to go around. I wish somebody would do something.
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13: Partly cloudy skies tonight, low will be 5. Tomorrow morning, mix of sun and cloud, high of 16, followed by mainly cloudy skies, low of 7. Wednesday, mix of sun and cloud, high of 20. The skies will be clear that evening, low of 8.
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0: Classic Hits 107.1 CJCS FM. That was the one I love, REM. I'm KFEL. It's the afternoon show. I hope you're having a great day. And we are talking about things other people had, and it made you think they were rich when you were a kid. For instance, I always thought someone with two living rooms, a living room without a TV and a pool. And Jody has texted in and said, a computer. That was a luxury. Good old dial-up internet. I remember those days. And Heather said they had a trailer and traveled to Florida every year. There you go. We're talking about things that made you think other people were rich when you were a kid. 519-272-1240.
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0: 107.1 CJCS FM, and come on, done. That's going to do it for me. I'm wrapping up the show for you today, and I hope you have a wonderful day. The Jays back at it just after 7 o'clock tonight, so have yourself a wonderful evening, and hopefully the Jays can turn things around, because getting that last wild card is starting to seem harder and harder. So the Jays in just after 7. Have a great night.
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6: Partly cloudy skies tonight. Low will be 5. Tomorrow morning, mix of sun and cloud. High of 16, followed by mainly cloudy skies. Low of 7. Wednesday, mix of sun and cloud. High of 20. The skies will be clear that evening. Low of 8.
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